Caller reported hearing an explosion and seeing smoke from the area of QSI Technologies, 51 QSI Lane in Westchester. Any response on Northfire 2, 2023?

explosion with smoke coming from the area of QSI Technologies, 50 QSI Lane in West Deer, Station 290, response on North 2032.

0: units for QSI. Police are in the area, nothing showing, requesting requesting a response to put down.
1: County 290 truck is approaching the scene now. We'll advise once we get there.
0: Copy.
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0: 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Police are going to check the area, but all fire units are going to be returning.
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0: 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I'll let you know on injuries.
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0: Yeah, one male still inside the vehicle, not trapped. Chief complaining of leg pain. Can you let the medics know you have one free eval, conscious and alert?
1: Received.
0: Also, notify Rescue 40. We're going to need them for structural damage.

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0: Alright, when you arrive on scene, we're going to use some extra cribbing. We have a grill pinned right against the driver's side door. Driver's currently conscious and alert. The front end of the vehicle is currently sticking off the porch. We're going to use some cribbing to stabilize the vehicle to be able to get the driver out of the vehicle.

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1: Come in, go ahead, Connie.
0: Just to confirm, this is one patient, or is there two?
1: No, there's only one patient. Just for an eval.
0: Copy. EMS units on the channel. Did you copy direct?
2: That's affirmative. You can put 9 back. You can show up 2148 on soon.
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1: Rescue 259, this is Deputy. You could stage right by my vehicle and bring some cribbing down to the scene.
0: That's received. Stage behind your vehicle, bring cribbing. Do you need any stabilizing jacks or just the cribbing?
1: We have it stabilized right now. Just bring some cribbing down.
0: That's received. County, show rescue 259 on the scene.
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1: 40 from 8. I'm going to come up. We're going to grab some stuff to throw a Paratech T-Spot up.

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0: What do you want us to do about the buses?
1: Currently, there's no way they can get through, so they're going to have to either go up over Electric Hill, or they're just going to have to park on the side of the road.
0: Do we have an ETA?
1: It's going to be a few minutes. Maybe 35 or 40.
0: Local.

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0: 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You're going to spec in.
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1: Copy. 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
0: Yeah, Moore. Is Rescue 40 still out on Mount Square? Am I good to get back to EMS?
1: Believe they're clear.

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1: 214, you copy, Jeff.
0: Connie, do you have something else working for rescue?
1: Negative, 214-8 was wondering.
0: Okay.

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North Fire 6 response.

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They just slid off the road, no longer there. Does not want to meet with police.

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0: County 290 LC, I'm on scene here. It's a Jeep rolled over into a pole. Looks like there is some damage to it. To be consolidated or more involved. Everybody's out of the vehicle.
1: I copy that. Single pole into a pole. No power involved off.
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1: County, this pole that they damaged is completely sh-. There's no pole number on it. It's directly behind Consolidated.
2: Copy.
1: County,
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0: County, EWOL command. We can hold this to 241 and units on scene.
2: 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I'm going to 4020 EWOL for the vehicle over for command. 241 and current units on scene. 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
1: Central.
2: Glenn Mitchell is going to be closed between Beaver and Weber for paving emergency vehicle access. This will be until further notice. 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So I'll get any symptoms.

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0: All 241 units are clear. Let Duquesne Lake, that pole definitely needs attention.
1: Copy.

CO alarm going off in the basement. Looks like a private caller. 635 5th Street, apartment number 1. Stations 216, Fire 2. 77.

Lunar Detail E2, 134 Rio Avenue. To be for a 90-year-old female that found her back. 248 RS, North EMS, 915.

Responder detail for E2, 413 James Street, Springdale, for a 44-year-old male having a seizure. 273 QRS.

Avenue in Bellevue. 3-year-old male stuck in a lift to stand chair between the bed and 108 QRS, spawning on the MS channel.

0: for a residential fire alarm. 1101 Upland Road in the Canlis. Alarm company reporting at zone 4, second floor, smoke alarm. Station 187, 186, 188. 4112 Fire Marshal on North Fire 7. Be advised, updates coming.
1: 188
0: units en route. Units en route now for this Woodland Road fire. The alarm company called back, said they spoke to a homeowner, asked them to cancel, said it was just steam from the shower. All units for Woodland Road. You can cancel when this alarm. The alarm can be called back. The homeowner said it was just steam from the shower. They're requesting to depart.
1: County 187, Chief.
0: Yeah, Chief.
1: With that update report, you can put the departments back in service. No fire department assistance needed.
0: Copy that. Per Chief, all units.

0: Charlie 187 Chief.
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something for a medical, 34-year-old male, threatening suicide. It's be at 51 Little Deer Creek Road, apartment 2. 175 RS, respond on North EMS, 739.

down in injuries. John and Jim, Fruit Market, Springdale Township, 50 Freeport Road. 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

appliance on fire inside of a commercial structure. Regina Elena Club, 615 Main Street, Sharpsburg. 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Believe out. Station 102-149-17-260-191 on North Fire 3, level 49.

monitor detail for East 41 Grand Avenue in Etna. 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It's going to be the caller's father. 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
2: 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I got a 2038 commercial. Nothing showing from the outside. Crews going in to investigate.
0: Units are out with three. 217 units are clear for report. 315, you repeat.
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Mike, please, 127 Wedgewood, Richland, 241-242, Rust Fire 2, 15.

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0: Ignorance responding to West. Just as an update, it looks like police on scene, they said no fire, just smoke condition at this time.
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0: Wedgwood Command. 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

0: County, which command?
1: Command.
0: Got the smoke cleared out. We're clear.
1: I copy that. Returning 1230.

for a CO alarm with the point of activation as rooftop at 1900 Mount Royal Boulevard. 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

0: evacuating the structure. We're at 48 parts per million.
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1: Any answer out of 262 truck?
2: I'm returning now.
1: Okay, go ahead and add 260 truck and 261 engine to this, please. Crews are getting readings as they enter the building. You want to also go ahead and notify people's gas.
2: Copy.

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1: First responder detail for Shipper Door, 563 Lincoln Avenue, 3-year-old female, heart racing, forgot her location, 108 QRS, responding on EMS channel.

spotted a decal for Shepherd Door, 563 Lincoln Avenue. 3-year-old female, heart racing, forgot her location, 108 QRS, responding on the EMS channel.

0: 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Go ahead.
1: Do you want to have EMS start this way, non-emergency, just to evaluate the occupants that were in the building?
0: 100 Mount Royal Boulevard, speed Dollar General. 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

0: 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How many patients are we evaluating?
1: Last unit call, Mount Royal Command. Can you repeat, please?
0: Medic 1702, we're en route to your location. How many are we evaluating?
1: 1702, you're going to have three patients. None of them are complaining of symptoms, but with them being exposed to readings on one of them, at least it's looked at.
0: That's received. Thank you.
1: 1702, when you come down, Mount Royal, you can pull right into the entrance next to the Dollar General logo here at Dollar Bank.
0: Received. Thank you.

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1: Over to this.
0: Can you fill 262 truck, 262 utility, we'll be around shortly.
1: Copy.

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1: Go ahead.
0: Yo, you guys come in. You can turn in the first entrance right here where I'm standing at. I'm going to need a fan set up for the door.
1: You see, we're in at the now.

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0: 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Okay.
1: Mount Royal coming in from county.
0: County calling Mount Royal, come in.
1: Affirmative. No response from 329's truck. Do you want that filled?
0: You can hold on for a minute.
1: Copy.

0: from 329. Did you guys say the truck can stand by?
1: 329, you guys can go back in service. Thank you.
0: That's copy. County 329 gets back in.
2: Touchdown at 6.
1: County Marlboro, command.
2: Command.
1: Okay, crews were getting approximately 48 parts per million on initial readings when we walked in. Workers are reporting they were using a propane-powered stripper on the floor. We believe that's going to be the source. We're going to be venting the building now.
2: I copy that, venting the building now. Lieutenant 6.
1: You can also hold this with 264 and 260, the balance can go back.
2: Copy.

corresponding to the Dollar General on Mount Royal Boulevard. Air Command holding to 264 and 260 at this time. I need to return to service 3107.

multi-vehicle accident involving motorcycles in the parking lot of Belisario's Pizza, 170 Duncan Avenue. Caller reporting two vehicle accident in the motorcycles involved. No injuries or tows going to be needed. 186

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the Giant, number 5 Quaker Village Shopping Center, Leedsdale. 40-year-old male with chest pain and a high heart rate. 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

Pioneer Road Information Company, 297. 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Can I clear 1412?

300 on my Tantalus. 86 engines, 187, 188, 240, 158. Truck 186, 182, 297. Fire Marshal, Company 247, 3rd of Empire. Going

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0: County for Monday. Wrong scene, nothing from 3 sides, 3-story hospital. We'll have the investigation.
1: Engine's on a scene, nothing shooting from a 3-story hospital.
0: That's a 3-story library, County. We'll

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0: 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Second Act Nation Way, 6187, 50 AM, 248 North Fire 7.
1: County from Northland Command, do we have any truck?
0: Yeah, affirmative, 297 truck.
1: Okay, first two truck has roof. We have reports of AC unit burning. County 187 engines in service, plus one.
0: Fish.
2: County 150, two engine with work

0: back to access buffer lower level. Yeah, we can copy. We'll pick it up. 186 Chief, I'm on the scene. 360, come showing. I'll have Cumberland Road.
1: Chief, I copy. Not on 360.
0: County 158, engine 2, we have brake.
1: First responder, ETOE 017, Harris Drive, Ross Township. On the age, reported to be down in life's vest. 248 Harris, North EMS, 142.

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1: Shortest distance is going to be on the top side of the structure. Coming in the entrance top side. Right goes to the do not enter.
0: Okay, copy. County Cumberland Road Command, do I have any other in route?
1: Remember, you have 188 engine 2, 188 rescue engine, 187 engine, 158 rescue engine, and 158 engine 2.

0: Coffee. Command 187 engine to Cumberland. 87 engine, when you make entrance off Cumberland, stay on the top side of the library. 188, Chief's up there, show you where standpipe store. 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May 187 engine on location.
1: Fortune 33.
0: County Cumberland Command. 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
0: You find an enunciator panel in there? See if we can't get a locate.

0: command from 187 engine. Ken, do you want us to hook in AC?
1: Yeah, Greg, let's get hooked in until we can find a locate where the smoke's coming from.
0: Copy, in process. County, you show 158 rescue engine on the scene.
1: Driver. No smoke. We're on the alpha side of the coach. The alpha delta corner.
2: 260 trucks in route with 2.
0: You on scene?

County, 260 truck. Good. 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

0: Renegade engine 2, come on the upper level, pull right in behind rescue engine, we might get a water. Hey, hold there per command.
1: Copy.

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1: FP, just shut down the entrance to the library on Cumberland. Road open up.
0: Copy that. 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
1: Copy.

0: Scotty, Bud Road Command. Set off to 1897, cleared the route. Nothing active on the top side. We've also walked the entire first floor, no smoke. We can still smell something burning. Cruiser actively. We're the fire panel now into the room. We'll be good with units on.
1: Sir, you want me to return the units that are out?
0: Who's still on route, Tom?
1: 260 truck. 158 truck. 58 rescue.
0: Keep 158 truck coming and return it.
1: 260 truck. 58 rescue return service.
2: County 191 truck going to.
1: 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Base total units on scene.
0: Vision's clear. Roof hasn't found anything. I think we should focus on the cafe area, that subdivision. Looks like someone did make access to the panel. The alarm did take a read. Copy. 297 truck from command. You can go ahead and

0: Captain from Command. Did we get a read on the fire alarm panel where it activated at? Negative. I gotta find the cruise. Found the panel. Copy. Command from 88. Good.
1: We made access to the alarm panel just reading first floor action. We did silence it, did not try to reset yet. 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
0: Command copy. Yeah, no reset, we'll leave the silence.

0: 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Can you come in with a tick, please?
1: Copy.

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1: Good.
0: Hey, we're less than what we can assist in. 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Engine, you just have the vehicle drive over your third section from the plug. They might have to inspect it.

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0: 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The road's fully open now.
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1: Good.
0: No readings inside the house. End of life battery on the detector. Residents are notified that this is out. All fire units clear.
1: Shalane's back in 5031. 108 squad, can you call the desk?

0: 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We'll be sufficient with the resources that are on the way. No need for a retrip, and everybody else can return.
1: Okay. 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

0: 2401. Chief, once we get these barricades staggered, cars can come up here and park beyond it. 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
1: Received, I will send them up that way. 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
0: Copy. Leave on public safety. Go ahead. Are we leaving all the DPW pickup trucks sit where they're at? If we can move them, we can move the handicap spots a little further towards the field rather than all the way up at the top here.
2: 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Let me find out from Rich.
0: All right, well, we're in the process of filling the barricades up, so once they're in place, they're not going to move. It's a conservancy, and then we're going to have to get out.

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1: They're going to be moving those trucks momentarily.

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1: 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Give me an update here a minute.
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1: 182 Chief on the scene, one story commercial, nothing shed, no evac. 182 assistant, good.
2: Good, put everybody in. Put everybody back in, accidental discharge.
1: 182 Chief, you copy now?
3: Copy that. I'm here with the assistant. You can go ahead and return everybody.
1: Units for 1025 Main Street, Sharpsburg, returning the assignment false alarm. 182-149 ready, 1627.

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0: Anywhere specific that you want us?

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Hotel E149, Gill Drive, West Deer Township. A 60-year-old female was passed out in Holloway, 290 QRS, West EMS. Correction, North EMS, 11640

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Just me right now. 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
1: County from 186, fill the truck at command's discretion.
0: That's a copy.
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0: 253, engine 1 in with 4, 1819.

0: County.
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0: Per 186, they're requesting we fill their truck at your discretion.
1: Stand by at this time.

0: night for today. Good. 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Okay, yeah, you're probably going to have to walk the whole floor to see which detector was activated. Hey, Perry Duncan.
1: Command, good.
0: Just an odor of burnt food on the ninth floor. We're continuing to investigate. Won't be good with 253 coming in.
1: Copy, odor of food on 9, continuing to investigate. Okay with 250.

0: command from 9th floor. If you can have someone when he arrives to silence the system, looks like the detector right outside the elevator on the 9th floor.
1: Copy. Working on it now.

0: 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Everything's good here.
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2: 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You're returning 253 East on you.
1: Nah, just hold it with Department 917, Burnt Toast. 253, you can return.
2: All right, Iris. 53 inch in your back.

near the intersection of Lion Babcock Boulevard, Ross Township, 246-253, and the Ross Fire Police North Fire 3, time at 1827.

0: County, Duke 3 Andrew 1. Good. Good and 10. Fiber box that just broke off from its cables. You put everybody back.
1: Copy. 46, Duke, you copy.
2: 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Chief copies. Thank you, 24233.

0: County, 149 Assistance out, Spring Street Extension. I'll give you an update in a minute. Hold on.
1: 149 Assistance,

0: County for 149 assistance.
1: Good.
0: I found the Nissan Rogue. The lady doesn't know where her iPhone is. Ann Ramona is the name. Is that correct with you?
1: Yeah, affirmative. That's the name. No crash?
0: Yeah, no crash. And everything's fine here. Put all units back.
1: Company 149, take a disregard, no crash. 149 is ready, 1848.

quantity tow E0, one Carlisle Drive, Shelter Township, 60-year-old female, past that, currently awake. 61 QRS, 4th EMS, now at 18.

0: 48, Chief County, you on here?
1: Good.
0: Chief, I got a call from that building. You just had a fire alarm. The residents advising the elevators from the fire alarm are still locked.
1: All right, they should have reset once the alarm was reset. I'll take a slow ride out there and check it. You can just hold it.

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1: The access from Knox Box for that investigation.
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0: 1700.

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Sarge maintenance, I believe it goes through an answering service. 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

0: For you, Chief Connie.
1: Go ahead.
0: All right, I got the maintenance supervisor in line. He's an hour away. He can head down there. He wants to know what exactly you need there, why you can't get them reset.
1: All right, give me a bit. If you still have him on the line, let him know that we had an activation and the elevators came down to one, but they are not reset. They're still in fire mode.
0: Great.
1: Yeah, I've tried all the keys. Nothing works. I'm going to the roof to attempt a power reset.
0: All right, that's your, he said he doesn't have the keys for that. He said he can call the elevator company if you want that.
1: Okay. Yeah, I'm on the roof now. Just going to see if I can power reset. Get him triggered.

0: That's received. He's not going to head down just yet. I'll call him back if we need him or the elevator company to call out. So let me know.
1: Start me a Ross car. I got a person claiming to be part-time maintenance. They live in the building. No ID. He's saying he's doing this with the elevator.
0: All right, I'll send him up. You on a roof?
1: Hey, firm.
0: Copy.
1: Apparently he said he lives here. But he's on the roof and no ID, and he said he was messing with the elevators.
0: Man, I don't think that's going to be correct, because the maintenance guy I talked to said nobody else was close.
1: Yeah, my same thought.

0: I'm going to be escorting this gentleman down from the roof. I have power cycled him. I'll let you know once I get down to one to see if we made any progress.
1: There, he's back at the police, start it up.

0: 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How's this radio?
1: Rescue loud and clear over the identifiers, C-73.

0: 9348, Chief.
1: Chief, good.
0: All right, power cycle didn't do anything. Still keep the Ross car floating. The gentleman gave me the cell phone. We spoke with one of his people. Apparently, he's kind of he helps out. We just need to verify his ID and employment status here since he's on authorized on the roof.
1: All right, that's received. I'll call this actual maintenance guy back and have the elevator company come on. That's what you want.
0: Now, let's start them. Also, when you speak with him, I believe first name Drew. The other guy's 20 minutes out. He really wasn't in agreement to coming out, but I told him he needed to come out and take possession of the building. So let's get that process started.

Once you get off the phone with him, he should have my contact info. Can you have him give me a call?

0: 48 Chief Kine.
1: Go ahead.
0: Okay, he's going to be giving you a call. He said absolutely nobody should have been on the roof. He's not aware of any maintenance men that live in the building. Where are you guys at to meet the police?
1: All right, so I'm in the main lobby. Police will have access to the building. The gentleman went up to apartment 803 to get whatever type of identification he said he has.
0: That's received. You should be getting a phone call from him any second.
1: All right, I appreciate it.

0: 9248, Chief.
1: Alright, both elevators are out of fire service mode. Alarm's been reset, and PD checked out the occupant information. You can put me clear and available. Building's been turned over to primary maintenance.

receiving a report of an e-bike accident with injuries near the intersection of Parker Street and Washington Street in Aetna. Stations 149, 149 Fire Police, and 102 respond on North Fire 3, 1956.

0: ended from County Beadvise. There's another third-party report of an e-bike accident down the road at Washington and Ford State. Not sure which location he's exactly at.
1: That's copy. We'll be coming in that in a second. We'll give you an update.
0: Received.
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0: from county. Per EMS, the patient is on Washington, and they said there's no need for fire.
1: Copy, put all units back.
0: Units alerted for Parker Street. Per EMS, you can return to, and 149 Rescue, you can return to service, 2002.